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0: seeing this video for the first time, the lead singer, the big skinny bald guy, and he's just moving all over the place. How can we sleep?
1: But just remember, this is also during the height of all the Nightmare on Elm Street films. Oh, yeah, and he's got the hat on, and he keeps doing these poses to where he's like, all right, that's like Robert Englund did that stuff in Nightmare 2. Some great music, though. Yeah, some big hits.
0: Fox Sports Radio, the Jason Smith Show with my best friend, Mike Harmon. How do we sleep while our beds are burning? Now, this is something that actually happened, according to sources. It happened a couple of years ago, but it's resurfaced tonight because of the Rams playing the 49ers in Australia.
1: And it's funny today.
0: Yes. So this is from a couple of years ago where this is a local

0: 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Also on YouTube. 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Do a solid. We're fighting all these big, highly promoted corporate radio shows. We're just a little overnight show that can. Going round the mountain, going round the mountain. Check it out on YouTube. Ben Maller Show. Click the like button. Watch the videos. Comment. That F's up the algorithm. We get in the algorithm. More people watch. It's all fake on the internet, but watch the videos. Come on. I'm told I'm not supposed to say it's all fake, but watch the videos on YouTube. Please check it out. Thank you. Thank you. Thank you. All right. Time now for the instant trivia quickly, and we'll get back to Benny versus Penny. Blank leads the NFL with 34 touchdown receptions on go fade routes or routes since 2018, seven more than the next closest player. That is the question. What's the answer? We don't have a lot of time to give bogus answers. So we'll just pick a couple here. Eeny, meeny, miny, moe. Hell, I don't have time for any of them. Go ahead, Lorena. What do you think the answer is, Lorena?
1: It's a me, a Mario.
0: Mario. No, it is Mike Evans now of the 49ers. Mike Evans of the 49ers. Back.

0: 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We'll check out, well, former Dodger broadcaster and a guy that I worked with back in my younger days when I did stuff with the Dodgers. And Ross will be on to yap away here on the Fifth Hour podcast. So check that out on the iHeart app. Thank you. Thank you. Thank you.
1: Knock, knock. Who's there?
2: Lame week.
1: Lame week who? It's Big Ben's lame joke of the week.
0: And away we go. We welcome in from Hollywood, Florida, friend of the show, and a man that has had really good attendance for a long time. The one and only. His name is Billy. We call him by his stage name, Weed Man Hippie. Whee!
3: Hey, Ben, I love you.
0: What's going on, Weed Man?
3: Make me laugh. Hey, I want to thank Carito for sending me food. Thank you, Carito.
0: I heard about that. I heard he sent you some McDonald's. Is that correct?
3: Yeah, he really did. That was great.
0: Yeah, what did he send you?
3: He sent me McDonald's. He sent me a Big Mac and fries and soda.
0: It's a classic American meal right there, yeah.
3: He sent me a steak from Outback Steakhouse. He was great.
0: Wow, he sent you a steak? It's crazy. You're going to fatten you up. Here we go, Weed Man. These are actual jokes by actual listeners. What happens when someone steps in a pile of dog poop on the sidewalk?
3: What?
0: Well, that ruins Weed Man's dinner. That's John in Youngstown, Ohio.
3: That's funny.
0: John's got some vicious jokes. What does Weed Man do with a marijuana-infused potato?
3: What?
0: You bake it. That's from Eek in Roseville, Minnesota. All right. Did you hear that Weed Man finally filled out a job application?
3: Wow, really?
0: Yeah. Apparently, under the job requirements, you wrote, Weed Man, you want 6 figures, 1 hour work week, no weekends, unlimited weed, and you're not available during the Ben Maller Show. Is that true, Weed Man? Is that accurate? All right.

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As we continue on, a reminder that this show is saved for posterity's sake, so future generations of goblins and lizard people and grays can enjoy the audio content. 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You can check that out, care of the Ben Maller Show podcast. Don't forget also the fifth hour podcast, special conversation with longtime Dodger broadcaster. He's retired now. The great Ross Porter worked with Ross many years ago. And Ross is kind enough to give me some of his time, talk some baseball. He has a very interesting record that will not be broken in Major League Baseball broadcasting. So we'll chat with him on the fifth hour. There's also Best Of on the Ben Maller podcast, which is all of 1.5 seconds long. That's it. So check it out. Absolutely. All right, no Jeopardy. I love NFL. I was going to get to this earlier, and I didn't get to it because I'm bad at this job. But NFL players that don't pay attention to NFL news. Now, it is interesting to note that the amount of people that seem to enjoy the NFL and pay very close attention to the NFL is very high. The people that work in the NFL don't pay attention. And I was thinking about, like, I work obviously in radio, and I do pay some attention. Usually once or twice a week I'll check out some of the industry news, and it's always depressing. It's always depressing in the radio world, what's going on, people losing their jobs and things like that. And so I try to do it only once or twice a week to see what's going on in my business. But I do. NFL

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5: A Better Life with Dr. Sanjay Gupta.
6: A condition that affects 1 in 10 women worldwide just got a new name. You've probably heard of PCOS, polycystic ovary syndrome. But experts estimate up to 70% of women don't know that they have it. And part of the problem could be the name itself. A major international effort, led by Dr. Helena Teed of Monash University in Australia, and back then by dozens of prominent medical groups, has gotten the name changed to polyendocrine metabolic ovarian syndrome, PMOS. It's a mouthful, I know, but here's why it matters. The old name made it sound like the condition was just about cysts on the ovaries. In reality, it's a whole body hormone and metabolic condition linked to type 2 diabetes, heart disease, anxiety, and depression. The hope is that a clearer name can lead to more diagnoses and better care. I'm Dr. Sanjay Gupta, helping you live a better life.
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8: A better life with Dr. Sanjay Gupta.
9: It's about as tough a family problem as you can get. An adult child has cut off communication with a parent, or the other way around. It's often represented as ungrateful kids, difficult parents, but the truth, experts say, is usually a lot more complicated and more common than you would think. Researchers estimate 1 in 5 people will become estranged from their father at some point. But here's what I find hopeful. Going no contact isn't always the end of the story. Sometimes it's more of a painful pause that gives both people time to heal, reflect, and grow. The common thread among those who found their way back, they stopped pointing fingers and looked inward instead. If you are estranged from someone you love, first of all, I am sorry. Take care of yourself. Stay open. Don't lose hope. But also, don't waste time either. Life is short. I'm Dr. Sanjay Gupta. Helping you live a better life.
8: Better life with Dr. Sanjay Gupta.
9: Vaping is often thought of as the safer choice over traditional cigarettes. But safer doesn't mean safe. New study out of Australia suggests nicotine e-cigarettes may raise the risk of certain cancers. That vapor isn't just harmless water. It contains chemicals that could damage your cells, even your DNA. I know a lot of people look to vaping to quit cigarettes, but here's the catch. E-cigarettes aren't actually approved to help you quit, and a lot of people end up trading one nicotine habit for another. Now, if you want to kick the habit, reach for things that are proven to work. Nicotine patches, gum, lozenges. If you're still

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1: Oh, A&M at home against Arizona State. Oklahoma journeys up to Ann Arbor, defending champion Indiana after defeating UNT, hosting Howard. All those contests at 11. On the ticket tomorrow afternoon, SMU and UC Davis from the Hilltop. Tune in at 2:30. And the Texas Rangers returning to the house they won the World Series in back in 2023 as they begin a three-game series with the Diamondbacks. This year, both teams are fighting just to stay alive in the playoff race. Rangers two back in the wild card. Arizona just a half game back in the NL race. They get underway at 8:40. That is the Ticket Ticker. I'm Kevin Landrum, Sports Radio 96.7 and 1310. 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
3: 12:55. Lunchtime on a Friday. Wrapping up with the invasion. Donovan Lewis, Matt McLaren. Of course, we will be on the postgame show coming up Sunday night. Cowboys, Giants. And then back at it Monday morning. All sorts of Cowboys conversations on the show on Monday. What we saw, what happened. Maybe a little college football with Texas, Ohio State Monday.
4: Sure,
3: we'll see.
4: Sure. We had I Got One at 11:30. Tip sheet is not here, but he checks in via social media. One, I'm proud my guys are leaning into week one unders. Two, I'm pissed I have to care about sports tonight as our parlay ends on the first leg.
3: I don't think so, man.
4: Come on, tip sheet. You got to believe in me, man.
3: I like the Mizzou pick.
4: I literally, gotta believe in me.
3: I thought somebody would have taken OU, and I was going to take Mizzou to cover the 5.
4: Well, we'll see. We'll see what kind of effect that I have. I am. I knew he'd be upset with me because I did pick a game for tonight. But why not? We have to look fear right into the eyes and tackle it. So now we have to care about Mizzou and Kansas tonight.
5: Border war.
3: Yeah, it's a big one, yeah. Man. That is a nasty rivalry.
4: We'll see.
3: All right. But right now we say hello to the Sweet Spot.
5: Fellas,
6: we're back. Can see you guys.
4: We
6: again.
4: Are back.
3: We all made back. It in.
5: What's the get up today, Donnie? That I kind of like that shirt.
6: It is nice.
4: Yeah, it's a,
5: oh,
4: they say it looks like pajamas
5: and the matching shorts.
4: Yeah, of course, it's a set, man.
5: Yeah, it's got a loungy quality to it. Yeah. I can see you. You know, maybe at a nice cabana, rocking that.
3: Yes.
6: Do you get most of those outfits at the same spot, or are they?
4: Let's
6: from all around.
4: Let's call Twig and ask.
6: Oh, okay.
4: You think I'm about?
6: She gets your clothes
4: you think I'm
6: for
4: about
6: you?
4: This?
6: I don't know. You could pull it off.
5: Now, does she coordinate with you? Does she have a somewhat matching outfit to where you guys can not be totally matching, but
4: no, I'm trying to remember the last time
5: together.
4: We matched. We matched on our, when we went to Vegas for our honeymoon, we had, I have to find a picture. It is ridiculous. We both had on jean shorts, but we had these, multicolored shirts that were the exact same. And then when we were there, we bought Caesar's Palace t-shirts. And I think we had a family thing and my dad's family in Terrell. And right when we got back from the honeymoon, we wore those t-shirts to the thing. And I think that was the last time we was like, you know what? That's it. We're done. We can't dress alike like that anymore.
5: Jenny and I have a couple of the same t-shirts. Like we go to a concert. We both like the same t-shirt. We'll get it.
4: Right.
5: And randomly we'll wear it on the same day. But other than that, I don't think we have the intentional matching outfits.
4: Man, I gotta find that shirt. That shirt is a it almost looked like the barber stripe shirt, but it had more than just the red and white.
3: Okay,
4: it's blue, green, yellow. Like it's a ridiculous.
3: Interesting.
4: Shirt.
3: Interesting. Like but a rainbow
4: I'm,
3: of colors.
4: I'm like newly married, so of course I'm gonna dress like you, honey. Mm-hmm. This is great.
6: I love you so much, baby.
5: So that was a young
6: so hot.
5: That was a young couple.
6: I'm
5: thing.
6: So hot in your multicolored t-shirt.
5: So this wasn't like a couple
4: I'm
5: years
4: one
5: ago.
4: Just like it. No, that was 96.
5: Okay.
4: It was on our honeymoon
5: okay,
4: in
5: that's,
4: Vegas.
5: That makes sense then.
4: Yeah, and then the t-shirt was right after we got back. Maybe, I think we got back on a Thursday. We went down to Terrell maybe that Sunday.
7: Because we're a team.
4: And we wore our Caesar's Palace t-shirts. And I have to say, I think that's the last time we truly dressed alike, which is probably the right thing to do. I'll find that picture. There's definitely a picture of us on the honeymoon in the shirt.
3: I'd like to see that.
4: I don't know, man. Don't know if I want to put that out there.
3: You need to bring it.
4: She may remind me when I get home of some other time that we dressed alike.
5: Because you said jean shorts, and I thought, oh, I'm trying to bring those back.
4: No, I was 96.
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2: 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He's got the support of his teammates, including CeeDee Lamb.
3: I'm not even going to say it's any different. I just feel like the way he's prepared, he's definitely ready for the role. I hate that. Obviously, we lost Sid, Tyler, that is. Yeah, I know. If there's anybody ready for the spot, I know he will be, and he's going to perform.
2: Sunday night at the Meadowlands will be Bass's 11th career start. We'll have countdown to kickoff starting at 5 Sunday. Stick around for postgame afterward. Injury notes in the NFL. The Falcons will start former Cowboy Cooper Rush at quarterback as Tua has been ruled out with an oblique strain, and Patriots wide receiver A.J. Brown lands on injury reserve with a high ankle sprain. He'll be out at least 4 weeks. You can also hear Bills Texans on our airwaves at 11:30 Sunday. And the pedestrian Texas Rangers lose 2 of 3 in Seattle this week. They've now lost 8 consecutive road series. They continue a 6-game road trip this evening in Arizona. That first pitch at 8:40. 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That is the Ticket Ticker. 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
5: Hey there, 158 on The Ticket. Happy Friday. Hope you're doing well. Hope you're gearing up for a fun football weekend. We know we are. And we're going to give you the sweet spot stop down at 215. Our new football segment at that time every Friday is we have a big one down in Austin tomorrow night in primetime between the Horns and Buckeyes. We'll break it down. And then we'll have the NIT break. The best of the rest at 235 is Monty will send you through those. But right here, let's keep talking some football. And I don't know about you, but the I think the catastrophic moment for the Rangers happened yesterday is Jacob DeGrom was perfect through 5, goes 6 innings, strikes out 12, only gave up a soft hit. And they have a 3-0 lead only to see the Mariners win the series thanks to the bullpen and Jacob Junis melting down by giving up 4 runs in the 7th, including a 3-run homer by Julio Rodriguez. And
6: Can't win a series in Seattle.
5: No, and you can't win a road series. They haven't done that since July 1st. So
6: you're not going to make the postseason.
5: They're 3 back. They're essentially 4 back because of the tiebreaker with the Astros. You lose some ground in the wild card. So my dauber was down yesterday on the baseball front, but spirits lifted back up just a few hours later because we had a Netflix telecast of Thursday night football between the 49ers and the Rams down in Melbourne. And I got to say, Melbourne. I thought the Noah Eagle was whipping me to high hole.

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5: 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Just days before their season opener with the Giants, the Cowboys handed out a pair of contract extensions. Tight end Brevin Spann Ford signs 3 years, $18 million. Third-year wideout Ryan Flannoy adds a year to his deal at $6 million. Brian Schottenheimer on the signing.
6: I think it speaks to the entire personnel department. I can't say enough great things about Will. It's from the top down with Jerry and Steven, but like one of my best friends in the building is Will McClay. I mean, he and I have just constant conversation.
5: Dallas began their 2025 campaign with a 24-20 road loss to the Eagles, dealing with the Giants Sunday night. Pregame at 5 on the ticket. Stick around for a late postgame. Dallas may be without backup running back Malik Davis, who was carted off the practice field today with a hip injury. First marquee matchup of the college football season as the powerhouses of top-ranked Ohio State and 4th-ranked Texas lock up in Austin. Each team hung 50 in their first game of the season. That'll be a primetime kickoff tomorrow at 7:30. And TCU wide receiver Jordan Dwyer will not play again this week as he battles a foot injury. He is their leading returning receiver from 2025, the Horned Frogs hosting Grambling tomorrow night. 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

0: Ticker brought to you by Reliant Air Conditioning and City Credit Union at citycu.org. Cowboys running back Malik Davis has been ruled out for Sunday after suffering a hip injury in practice today. Amari DiMercato, Hunter Lepke, the only other backs in the roster not named Javonte Williams. They also have Israel Abanaconda on the practice squad and about $30 million in cap space. Sunday's countdown to kickoff for Cowboys Giants starts at 5 on the ticket postgame after. Bills meeting the Texans Sunday afternoon in Houston. Josh Allen 0-4 in his career at Energy Stadium, including the playoffs. We'll have coverage of that contest on the ticket starting at 11:30. And SMU quarterback Kevin Jennings set a career-high 430 passing yards in a win over Florida State last Saturday. Looking to follow that up against UC Davis tomorrow in Dallas. Catch that game and every Mustangs game on the ticket beginning at 2:30. Ticker also brought to you by Texas Live. 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